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The NBA playoffs are underway, and now you can trade every game on Kalshi. 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

0: 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And I prefer one down for the catcher and say, yes, yes.
1: Can you worship with me everywhere you are? Hey, Miss Sania, Major Matia, Abibu.
0: My prayer was saying, Yemi, send me to your baby. Father, I want to more. Makede Mosi at the Kadaba. 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
0: 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Ikato si yada hadi mo seke yede hida daba.
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1: hands everywhere.

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0: 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Oh sa.
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0: Abia to Messia, we saw. Peter Ancaster, the Peter Costro. He none why I was, sir.
1: Ah, Dakadaba.
0: Many, he none why
1: I. Ah, and then the pray one I also
0: was to say, was to say, I saw me.
1: Change
0: to another person. And you woo. And you so. And you so. And you were so. And your boy is you. And you will be Yaro.
1: And a pay on young coupon donor yourself. What a
0: Kotaba. I saw me the
1: Make the Mosi Yadakadaba.

0: Mi wura dem ana me se.
1: 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E be ten so nyako pa se.
0: You know.
1: I have done us to be
0: favor me this way. Thank you. Someone has if I pay the cost. I didn't know.
1: So I didn't know you would favor me this way.
0: And for me, oh God.
1: Now I will be brave. I will be brave.
0: My words will be enough to say I'm grateful. I forget how you raised me. Oh, taba, taba, taba. And I will never forget how you wiped my tears. And I will never forget how you brought my feet back. But it was near the kagi. Into your mawa mawa. Lord, I will never forget.
1: And the correct, I see a ready movie and feet up. Be aware, right with me.
0: What's my feedback?
1: Baby,
0: show me to be for man. Ah, a rain sander. When am I out in a
1: pit? Baby, a rain sander.
0: What did you say? What did you say? You say, Jabby.
1: Jose.
0: Leave this place with a blessing.
1: And talk, Kede Mosi Yadaba.
0: Makoto Musume Aswati Bima
1: Anape Fafron Efa Wadamfono Ena Predo 90.1 Nyesha Mbaibona Sire.

0: sada. 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
1: Oh, yeah, no,
0: why are you?
1: Why are you in Santa, Papa?
0: Harry Sada.
1: Harry Santa.
0: Your voice everywhere you are.
1: And a pay on your coupon, ye, Harry Santa. I will feel what
0: I see fire here. Why are you? And we're frozen. And we're yeah. Ushers.

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0: 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Why ye a rimpame no muta? Being rimpy when you cross a ratty, why ye a rimpame no muta?
2: I see fire here.
0: You bring your beat at the Yamia Swate.
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2: Let the Lord hear your voice everywhere you are.
1: Yeah, yeah, yeah. I see fire here. 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
0: Why are you, Papa?
1: Frozen. I'm a son of Shabuse.
0: I am the cannabado.
1: Horses. 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
1: Hey.
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Say the piano pa. 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He said, a rat. 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
4: ase hey
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4: ya de ba ma suffer ade
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5: amen
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5: ah yesu wo mi fi
2: awo ma bra boso
5: awo ma bra boso
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5: ye kra
2: edwane
5: edwane
2: ensanse
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2: wo urade
5: wo urade
2: oni ma die nyina
5: oni ma die nyina
4: do you know what did this year
2: baby over as a baby and Mugwati. Baby, baby, I'm not easy, but when you knew or come ahead, ready, can you not just say ready? Wa wo kumame da
5: wa
2: wo kumame ma
5: wa wo kumame ma
2: meta wase
5: meta wase
2: wa wo kumame kuno
5: wa wo kumame kuno
2: wa wo kumame re
5: wa wo kumame re
2: enan no pay
5: enan no pay
2: wa wo kumame tifo
5: wa wo kumaye tifo
2: enan no pay da wase
5: enan no pay da wase
4: menim ni amenya
2: ah
4: menim
2: okam mark chapter 10 na okam verse number 47 na abranti we na in the blueprint in the nobia nim se nani e dey. But the wonderful thing I heard then is that your condition can never keep you there when you meet Jesus. So for this woman, your condition can never keep you there when you meet Jesus. The other way we are seeing you. So the own name will be around. And now the other one, into me my own car. So we share Yeshua. Papa ni share Yesu no.
5: Also Jesus, I will never be left out.
2: No. You see, Papa ni share Yesu no. Ese sanke se bi ba na brabo. Ade na na nipa nyina nim se ese se bi antimi ma. Yesu ntin se sanbe ba wate.
5: Amen.
2: Ye wonnam bia mi se Yesu ntin se sanbe dai.
5: Ebe ba wate.
2: Amen. 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Wate Papa winka. And they say, Yesu Christo na mimete ni kane nkwa dia. 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Debi ya mekase, Jesus is the answer to the questions of life. Jesus is the answer to the questions of life. Riasima brabama nye nyinara. It is Christ in you. If we ask your brother money now, the young money biara, I know you. And in Christ, is the answer to the questions of life. Is the answer to your faith. Is the answer to whatever is happening around your life. It doesn't matter, baby. I want you find yourself in and found the and found it the ato, and found baby. I brother, what do? The best me born with the rich was said. Jesus Christ
5: is the answer.
2: Amen. Mm-hmm. So who wanna?
5: Only answer.
2: Who anu ye? Our problem. That is why you do baby. Was it the end of it? Me ati any Christo dom.
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2: This is when you know what
5: when you will be DSC.
2: And the Jesus Christ, on any Anuji, the demand on them. Watch much, but in Yamisa, I am the answer. So be judge many in Anna, so be picked up when you have your Kuandia, and your Sabbath candy or Shushan. Yami can say, a Jesus Christ on Champe, me and Satimi candy in the Pashe. A dear in our share. Dear in our show, Abraham. Dear in our name. Maybe I'm saying, don't sit back and be comfortable when things are not working. Man, tenacity. Ne, man, found sunshine with them refemo. Don't crow your hand. Man, found sunshine with them refemo. Say, no man, kuya. Rise up, sorry. Engage till the results are produced. Engage, sorry, one pipe bomo. Say, no, you know who ya. The idea about when they be a maker. Do not trust anything until you pray. Do not trust anything until you have prayed. Man, you be antu. Man, you dear, can be anka say yes, I need be. Abraham mom pay. Abraham fan kwam pay bomo. Do baby, I will call doctor no one near cancer matchero. And here, dear doctor, ni dream the unhu wa fidie nu no catcher is give on your mistake there. Fidie ni catcher no catcher. Almost a month, if you be a moon, dear Coso. Until that means they take their report from what the machines are telling you. omunya mfonso ene na wakachiro. But the point I be busa ho se Second Kings chapter 19:14 Assyria hin back in Ezekiel so that Ezekiel there in Ezekiel here Bible say odi betu nyame ne bompae but jin krata no wansu he placed it before the sight of God odi had na dia to nyame nda do bibia to nyame ni masuda Eradi say na mato me manu ho Eradi say report a meeting you papa but adia ba kwa me name say wopen na otimi din sesamba nipa kasa de Then so what's I'm telling me say? Proverbs 21:31. Yes, yes, yes. Upon corner, my condano. Then so kunim die. If we were ready, ready. Yes, yes, yes. You. Then so the minimum is say. Adi we be me kunim die. Then the permit is the minimum. Do not trust anything until you are prayed. Many Bibian and tomorrow abra bomuda. Take it to God. Take it to the place of prayer. Fa wura mpae bomo fa bra ba bia mpae bo yes bia me kan I rather crow with God than to run with Satan anti asa abige yes am ni
7: yankopon ba wiya
2: mo
7: dan se woni bunsam betu milika
2: 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And I mean, none in my water. Bible said, Danny, do you need Danny? Now, Bible said, Juice running young could be. I began to deal with what you
8: are. But say that the view must
2: underpay young scripture. Or say, Mark chapter 10:47. Yeah, Branty, we didn't know, yeah.
7: Mark chapter 10.
8: Bible said,

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0: Oka sapreko.
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1: don't
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1: Elohim,
0: Elohim,
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0: Allah. Aya, we go on out
1: hey,
0: Jehovah.
1: Only my name is Odam Paswa. I say, me who a vision of Odam Paswa, you're renting. But in your message, in some now, what to do is see, I know.
0: Cantamanto,
1: ah,
0: Eche. One and a one and out, yes, Yampara, and Yamimunina, Yamene, Oko Croco,
1: hey,
0: Ahunta,
1: Ayada,
0: Judah Mujata,
1: Aya,
0: one hour Kayabamo,
1: ah,
0: I was sent to you now,
1: hey,
0: Ocasa Preco,
1: Aya,
0: Yamene,
1: hey,
0: Aya Biafu,
1: ah,
0: upon Punin,
1: Maka Dada,
0: Oche Yampo,
1: ah,
0: when Yamia, you are punched,
1: hey.
0: What's it there?
1: Hey,
0: Elohim,
1: hey,
0: Elohim,
1: Makato,

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1: Do you have any new touch here?

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1: May the Lord make you not go near.
0: May the Lord make you not go near. Can you make yourself ready? Say, be kumia. 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And me ade krono. 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
1: Oka sa preko. 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
0: Utini yehova. 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
1: El sada.
0: Ayada.
1: Che di ampon. 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Jehova adona. Elohim.
0: Hey.
1: Elola.
0: My ye kadaba.
1: Hey.
0: Okay, Mark chapter 10 in Twaso. Do we be here? I am the way from now. I'm so near Copanau soon.

0: One papa. You baby, I'm in papa, Babon Sans, the Atu. You baby, I just know. You baby, I did be a mecca baby, one who been pie bowl. Where you are is somebody's prayer point.
1: So, me move.
0: But they say, baby, I would do a bra, will be bomb pie, says one who drew. Yamin Yabo will be pray.
1: So, me move.
0: You baby, I hear you when you free the Yamin, yes. Ne shed your wire and never nasit that fire day. Fabreno. Uncle Fobi Bree, one of the reasons why dear Bakwan had you on a brabum said, they be our shed in Yaminia. Namika semi bay, Miss Ankaya, not yet no happy. Din Yaminia and Kuan washer. Nemos I didn't patch in part the patch on side yachin one and a pain pono. A dimple. The baby I am anxious on your man. Tashes on your manna, whom Yamia said, whom Yamika say, whom did Yamia yet. But the little the Lord does for you, Kakrana and Yamimpo Yama, and I said, that does say now, dear. Nay, Kakran so. You say, baby, I would do a brabomu be a bim pie bow. Hm, Yamimpo finding true.
1: Papa, so what?
0: Yamiso, what?
1: Papa, come on,
0: you only move towards the direction of creating a swatter. You only move towards the direction of greatness. What a strength by body mouth. You will not be a victim of accident. What a
1: you
0: will not be a victim of an accident. What a I was in the field. Papa, I didn't know it. When he heard that Jesus of Nazareth was walking by, he began to shout, "Jesus, Son of David, have mercy on me."
1: Otiemu,
0: Papa. Onze, omo de yare kani di hu. Bland Batimus, Batimo, ni friendi Batimo. 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
1: Oba me oba.
0: Bo bom pa e good in swate.
1: Una ukuta me.
0: The Bible say, otien mo say, David ba. Ni mo bo. E du ba bi amami, wachi ma dodo. E bi wa de ohia ni so nya me bi hu mo bo. Asa. Bible says, "Confound the carnage, that's one pie bar." Bible says, "Son of David, have mercy on that so team." Say, "David bar." Verse number 49. The Bible says, "Jesus is my friend, mommy."
1: Come on, boy.
0: How many home about me? But home my bro no. Pie bar home about me, man. I'm crazy now. Bible says, "Jesus stopped and said, call him." Jesus Christ will deny it. Was my friend, mommy. So nyame hu mobo a de toaso so nyame san frɛ wo apɛ nyame frɛ wo wate on frɛ wo man so wate san so ni nyakopon na kase wo hu mobo ina nɔpɛ nyame frɛ atɔfo ma wate wante nyame frɛ boafo bi ma wate san so nyame hu mobro aso so nti no nyame frɛ ade papa bi nhyia ma wate
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0: frɛ de mami Bible sa brante ni sorry ye Jamie Cacon
1: in
0: chain. Covers number 50. Bible said, "The evidence of two in two man, the neck katana soma, or two guia. Or two yarin guia. Or two a new wound or two guia." Covers number 51. Jesus Christ will be saying, "He said, what can I do for you?" The blind man said, "Rapi, I want to see." Adeba Koyemi depa, and he said, "De biara." Aya nyame na pese wo pa mu na wo ka. Etiate na wo pese me yema. Etiate This is another for me. Sugwera, this is a rade. Let your mercy keep me to the end. 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I grant a yes to Christo Busano, or some person in one day. He said, your faith has healed you. Immediately he received his sight and followed Jesus along the road.
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0: 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Already a tower says another pay. 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
0: Can see. 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

0: kura this week betimi abɔ ho afɔre you taba for about you betimi abɔ ho afɔre se urade on kasa wo di ho kwate that is our prayer now what we yes urade se afɔre da what we catch urade se urade on kasa wo di ho kwate udin ya pa udin ya pa pa pa pa pa pa pa Oh yeah, but when you're running, Bobby, usugwe radisi so nyamin kasa womidi hu papa, kasa womemaji hu papa. 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
0: 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Bible and can't just say a din pie say they are the one they want. Or can Proverbs chapter 21? 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
1: 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Why was a good name a dimpa? Proverbs 22 verse number 1. May God announce your names to kings. What?
0: Mama Kuma.
1: Okay, Genesis 40, verse number 14. Bible says, ye be born Joseph Dinchre wa hine Pharaoh. Ye born ni Dinchre no. Ye be born ni Dinchre ni papa. May good people speak good about you to good people. What? Ni papa enka wansem. 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What? Aya. Empire Boma on an Wate. And Nipa Papa, and come once and pa, and chain Nipa Papa Wate. May good people speak good about you, Wate. Aya Kadabada. Now, what you empire body may you free? Boss was Papa me so seat. Name Kasa, I won't deem
0: her.
1: Stella, when Name on Kasa would deem her Wate.
0: Aye.
1: Bo dear news and po nyamin kasa awu din huate. And now can Daniel chapter 5 verse number 12. 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Sarah Boatin wo nyami on kasa wo din huate. 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Rita, me say any papa pa Rita, any papa pa better than once and pa what? Ayaka da da da da. Wicked men will not get to the years of your helpers before you.
2: Any
1: pa boni enka kasa ngu obo afo asuma nsa ne wadru wa what? 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
2: in
1: before you. 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May good people,
2: Messi,
1: speak about you.
2: About
1: Go, Messi, and can once and power. Bible, you know, Bobby, you pray over your name. 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Okay, first Samuel 25:25. What did he nabe, nabe, nabe? Was it Jimmy Kanidin? Jim Abigail said Jimmy Batanidin. Nidin Jimmy Batanidin. And before Batanidin, Yaria Batanidin. Senyamia, aya. Abina, Empire Body Mawate. Was it Jimmy Batanidin? Nidin Jimmy B. Batan. Men wabo fried Jimmy B. Batanidin would
2: die.
1: Ayanda Kadabada. Ha! And up a yoga castle would do, Missy Bustro seat. Napan Yamin Casa would do what? Yamin may ni papa, may God announce your names to kings, what? May God announce your names to good people, what? Yamin, my Yamin Cas a mo, Dean Cheney, papa, what? You see, may God announce your name to kings. What? Sometimes pray over your name. Oh, pompa you dihon. Pray over your name. Speak life into your name. Can quite just and good in so what? Your name is your identity. We bow dia. Dia wotra e udin. Your name represents who you are. Udu wa ye bow dia. Oh, oh, say. Ebi timi ye program. Ose chairman. Ye boni dia. E chedi wotye. Your poor child, my dear, did it now? We oh, sorry, Panobis, aunt, you need Papa Martini, dear. What one could also Papa Martini, dear, minims so new. Papa Martini, dear, minims so new.
0: In Yamikasa,
1: when Yamimia Modi, Pavate. 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
0: In Yamikasa.
1: Nyami modi nyami maye modi nche ni papa papa wate obo otimi bobi din wose papa obo awabo ami onte da obo so otimi bodi so wey hey May your name become a king, not a palo kwate. 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
0: Radi ke bi mamio.
1: Ko ka tsere radi se onyame, onyame en mo udin wate. 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Me see your name represent who you carry. Who you are. 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The a crowd the other nante and it do what you actually would do. 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
0: my fool, Jesus.
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0: Mama kuma.
1: What do you present? We think in Amadi Ade. You need to guide it, speak life into your name. I'm the one who said, let my name be associated with favor. Let my name be associated with favor, with grace, with mercy, Lord.
0: Do anyone now?
1: Strength, Bible, and integrity.
0: Minya mikasa.
1: I love how Bible did come up with strength, Bible. You're honest or in a bobby.
0: Ebibabio.
1: And this morning I declare my name is blessed and highly favored. We soon will rade so say rade.
0: Ebibabio.
1: What shra me din, what peja me din, Papa. Your coffee or how peja me din, just say, we say rade, what shra me din, what peja me din, so Papa. Make a country your boy, you declare, say, my name is written among the best. My name is written among the best.
0: Become a fool,
1: your trunk of obedience. Your body in Papa Bia. Radi Midin Casan Cofoni Dio. My name is written among the best. Obi or Chrono Tesson, who bony this is an Obia Wolf. I didn't tell you, my Papa Nio. Few him. Ah, I mean, none in your money as a son would him. So you are prince and my name is written among the best. Yami Mautin Papa. I declare that my name will be celebrated and not be mocked. So ye bom me dear nije beba. And nani ye bo David din na nije ba ye. Nasa ye ye ye chese, your name will not be mocked. 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Ayantaka di hida hada. Oh, no evil shall befall my name. Anywhere no one is mentioned. It is for favor.
0: Rebe.
1: But people are there, people know what it
3: is. Sarah.
1: Ah, yeah, kadaba, dadada. It is for grace. Yeah. It is for favor. No weapon formed against my name shall prosper. Yeah, but bumper, you will be swing with Radiso. So see the Odinho. Radis a Radin Casa Odin, Papa. Radin many papa panty with the papa. Radis a Radi, Medino, Papa. 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A Radi Mamidin and Yankun, Dietin, Papa. 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My name will be celebrated, Maye Katosa, Roponte Kata, no evil shall before my name, and the Pani Pierre and your Betty Media. Sister be a Bobiana, Mammy be a Casaoni deo, a Rate, Maca de Bosa, Roponte Catacata, Anto de Cate, Imantu Cata, Roponte Catosa Yadacata, Ajeca. My name will be on top and not down. 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Medimba Wasro, Medimba Wasro, Ayane Catacata, Roponte Cata. My name will not be mentioned among the weak. Kid man, ya mommy deal when you pop on your form. 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A fiamari piano. 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A radio tanimi maitio. A radio tanimi maitio. 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Oh, Isaac says as a city, Nasara Sassidia, Ayanda Katosa, Ropokata, Udin Fasidia Nantio, Macademo, Roponde Katokata.
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1: Say,
0: Mate, say, with Joseph, wouldn't be up with him.
1: I be a bit,
0: Confess some more 25-25. I beg say your friend in Naba. Naba means a Jimmy Kennedy. As someone say Jimmy Kennedy. Jimmy B. Kennedy. My Yabaka Daba do Hosa. My two decade Ika da.
1: I am
0: Timba yesterday.
1: Don't bury my uncle.
0: Timba yesterday, I'm a nipa bibri. Me Timba yenichi. Me din by ya moto, I'm a nipa bibri.
1: And I'll tell you,
0: Bob Medin and Yamia draw.
1: And Yamibunina,
0: Yanda Kadama de Hosa.
1: Woko Croco.
0: I want to tell you, and there you're born by speaking over your name.
1: Who now
0: can send Pegu Dinso?
1: Now, sons, why
0: many penny who say sin and Yamia yo.
1: Yamia,
0: you bold in Hong Kong, and there. Your name will not be mocked.
1: Yes,
0: anywhere Noah is mentioned, it will be for favor.
1: It will
0: be for grace.
1: Saka.
0: No weapon formed against my name shall prosper. Any you uncle for this who are young watching the bomb empire. It's almost signals on the city. You uncle for this. You're trying to know you're not beginning in your cry.
1: Hello, him.
0: The nipper beard or dimity and cast and papa and family
1: home.
0: Yami Betania Botiano. Boss empire in the power. Your uncle for this is our problem. And cast and papa be unfolding. Pia, Kansem, Bonin, and Foudin, who said, when Numkia, say, Unyanibonibia, Obinakan or TV, Ubida, Obinakan or TV, Onusokan. Or for fear from a din say a four. So would he? And I'm your cosset, Danny, Dinchera, or Hina, Danny, or Yanikotu Jatabuni. And at the end of the day, Babia Danny Kodayan, or for Nansoka Hobby, and I'm on the Mamma Fee.
1: Son, say, what's a wooding? Hey, hello, him. Hello, Lam. Hey, young go for this out. Nipa, Nipa, you. Pompai, what come, Micah 7, 8? I say, Micah 7, 8, I said.
0: My enemies will not rejoice over me.
1: Don't bury me.
0: Boss Empire, Nipa, as I'm the time for answering me. What are you? Who are you, Bonnie Dian Yasreno? Who be down? Bonnie Dian Yasreno.
1: Hey,
0: yonder Kadaba de Jose. Your name represents you. Would be a identity, a trade out here. Uncle Hospital, now in your body. Joyce, Ankoma. Sorry.
1: My enemies will not rejoice over me.
0: Say yes, madam. This is for no one can yes, madam. I am shown them. This is all known me, yes. What bonny did Sarah Pios ye? Baby, yes, I would near the hour just on the scratch, baby. So a pass of an one or a canoe. Sister Biam and any call maternity. Bobo dear Sarah Pios ye. And sister, you see a bonny dean. I dropped myself and said, yes, madam. The mummy you know what happened, and the nurse said, oh, brah.
1: Yeah.
0: Oh, that's what I said, madam, that's what I said. I said, yes, yeah, madam. I mean, can you hear me? I'm not going to be able to do it. I'm not going to be able to do it. I'm not going to be able to do it. I'm not going to be able to do it. I'm not going to be able to do it. I'm not going to be able to do it. I'm not going to be able to do it.
1: Last week, yeah, man.

0: abofra bi ohun anuma me bebre no husa afi ta me do ama me no so be di so aba no ama me ni ho enya sad me da no be your portion what e
1: amen
0: enya wa brabo what e
1: in a running wa rati
0: ka di me to se urade
1: urade
0: dem insawe
1: dem insawe
0: abrewo ho
1: abrewo ho
0: e be di so aba
1: e be di so aba
0: urade
1: urade
0: ye odi she me nsanyina
1: ye odi ashe me nsanyina
0: e be so aba
1: e be so aba
0: abofra biara
1: abofra biara
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0: eni ni fie
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0: you
1: when
0: I
1: Waba
0: Anapa Yamika, Waba Diababa, and a pack of limited young company with him at nothing.
1: Waba Diababa,
0: about your Christo, you offer Christos or crown or ten crown.
1: Waba Diababa, Waba Diababa,
0: and a post erade,
1: erade,
0: me,
1: me,
0: Noah. Let out there, they can be wrong.
1: Sit down,
0: hey, Nasa, we're friendly now, or even Linda and the baby son. And about the ever canoe came. Was a ruddy?
1: A ruddy.
0: Mean Noah.
1: Miss Ara.
0: Baby, I make up here.
1: Baby, I make up here.
0: I'm wanting.
1: I'm wanting.
0: In Pedja.
1: In Pedja.
0: In Kunindi.
1: Kunindi.
0: Aya media.
1: Aya media.
0: Manamun to
1: Manamun to.
0: Meko babia.
1: Meko babia.
0: Name de meko.
1: Name de meko.
0: Mewa babia.
1: Mewa babia.
0: Name person me wo.
1: Yanko person me wo.
0: A ruddy.
1: A ruddy.
0: Me fee.
1: Me fee.
0: Me ma.
1: Me ma.
0: O manamun to.
1: Manamun to.
0: O name.
1: Eddie,
0: see,
1: a
0: conshrem, a
1: conshrem,
0: a
1: I will Jesus Christ.
0: Come. I dare back when I saw Timmy's new. Come. I dare back when I saw Timmy's new. Come. I dare back when I saw Timmy's new. Come. I dare back when I saw Timmy's new. Come. I dare back when I saw Timmy's new. Come. I dare back when I saw Timmy's new. Come. I dare back when I saw Timmy's new. Come. I dare back when I saw Timmy's new. Come. I dare back when I saw Timmy's new. Come. I dare back when I saw Timmy's new. Come. I dare back when I saw Timmy's new. Come. I dare back when I saw Timmy's new. Come. I dare back when I saw Timmy's new. Come. I dare back when I saw Timmy's new. Come. I dare back when I saw Timmy's new. Come. I dare back when I saw Timmy's new. Come. I dare back when I saw Timmy's new. Come. I dare back when I saw Timmy's new. Come. I dare back when I saw Timmy's new. Come. I dare back when I saw Timmy's new. Come. I

0: Professor John Osebo bi ene ana moti yeyi na enche bia be na nseni ana betrujwa ese Aguna West MPP organizer ya owo no David Esando ene bambofo aba be fano ema wa wehwe no a na tse omu na tikwan na endura ana wa mu eja no no MPP party no etotrofo pani yewra just a report kodua no what ese ah Baby, any area said repair. Man, Penny John Dramani Mahama, Eddie and I want end easy for Moye. Say, I'm a Moya Mubu, this will be on KBB. Oh, this will be on True BB, not Mama Bambo for Aquacofan. But this is the one who had a idea, Mwakra. Now, a idea, a woman ever be true, Eddie Swo, a diplomatic course, I would do a woman, a woman, a mo, I feel, and I know as soon I would do a crystal for, and I'm with the me for woman, you know, when I'm ABC. 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
1: go fast. Why does His Excellency President Muhammad MPC not take us back? It's a shame to our democracy. And there's a new, as a political party, we will in the coming weeks be engaging members of the diplomatic corps. We'll be engaging the Christian Council, the Islamic communities, all stakeholders in this country, that our democracy is being attacked by the NDC. In fact, our democracy is under attack by the NDC. And all of us, bestowed on all of us right now. Even our democracy, bestowed on all of us to safeguard our democracy. Because as a country, as I indicated, we come from far. And we don't need to go back to the days whereby people will be abducted or kidnapped and they will disappear. We don't need to get to that point. And I want to use this opportunity to assure the rank and file of our party that we will never leave them behind. The new patriotic leadership will never leave them behind. Anyone who is maliciously arrested or detained, the party will come to the first aid. We will never leave them behind.
0: Justin Frimpon, Kodua Frimpon, ni Anna Motiye, Yetwa Kasiano Eso, na Mrasimidwa Fuo, Eya Dia Enei, Kopie mo e o mrasibi dwe fi wa wo de krata e pia bonten a konfermo a jemu se ampa e ye nokre wonu 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
5: 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So far, Ghana, Munkwani hospital, almost I'm not that clean. I'm not nothing because they have the facility to mama or could break the breast milk and within that far process, maybe they move microorganisms in the BID free. I have a fan now or them, no, some clone up in the idea of those facilities. So within the BBR, I'm within the supply with our hospital in the Munya breast milk and my mom from Muda, Nikunisa, low breath rate in Colana. 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
6: On Abituni, and that was here than you used to Abusian Besabetanas Vim Abra, Abo, Nonco, Pepe, our Nas Park, Nasabri, what to me, a di mame, Atanase, and Mamma Jessica Sa, a chapter cra. Emma Mammy Janet Shuni, or therefore Tibuda Quampim out tossing you know, Brigadier General Augustine Asiedu, or your Mahine of Ascent in the Traditional Council, Madame Agata Asiedu Kumasa Nowo, 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
5: Anne, a radio stuff ventures, when you're Manguan, what all? A bit, sir, Canadian leather, Nancy leather, flock material, not a friend, American material, towel material, shark material, tech material, flower material, floor leather, bag leather. 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
4: Of any intentum, so Mr. Ochremomacha Queen.
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8: FDA, Aji, a Dragon Cratway Atom.
12: A Jacobin Wajima,
13: a brother,
12: not then I won't quite be a queer woman, you didn't be a no hitting up a tall hole. They be out, not by Apostle, now how is
13: it? Baby, some assassin must have been assumed. I don't know, let me forget. I am a say, yeah, let me tell my own for more. No, for any amount of crossing over fully a new problem. No, secretly,
12: I show. Oh, when you are a second, and swear, whooshy, and it does solely keep fertilizer, and I'm deeming food in now, and it does solely keep fertilizer, a year drum, and no enterprise, a papa, na a work. For anchors, what if it's all not by a swab? One money uniform from a year such a no one year drive, one man or by a bucket, a sea, a man a yes, or by what would be at the dear night, a year such a yap from anchors. You hear, and it's all been a spray machine. Now what boo, and it does all liquid fertilizer, 120 ml, and your good nothing would be so good. I'm a fidiano, I and one or no, now they are petty or not by us. Every FCS, if you now what to be a new entry, now a sound so up where draining a year organic into a whole beer, any
13: entry. I'm a
12: letter in your own way.
14: Ewo Kumase
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15: 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Hello Ghana, hello Central Region, hello Aseng. 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We here with the hottest boss.
16: Moments like this, you know. So,
17: and Spain are nearly there.
18: Very, very close. It's a brilliant
17: Marie de Lanawa. There's Africans are here.

0: qual é o custo do
1: Senhor? Mas qual Arabic School? O qual UN?
2: You have taught us pause. You are listening to Nap Totas Pause.
1: And you're Ghana for football for.
0: Alright.
1: Who did you know we are Ghana to win the boot?
0: Okay.
3: Okay, enti anopemi nyina kwenya osama na wasem wa kwaba Emram Central Region Finest Nap Radio 90.3 Central Emram so na na so sem meje pinia trace na latest update am era across the world of sports meri pi eba ya to the total sports part number 1 wenum eye Wednesday's edition amaje pinia meri pi eba 20 minutes in area good demon sem eba local and continental na matata sia meri latest pi eda osuno so me break it at a down of pay now also 10:30 details and more about a brother for not trusty now you are quite can answer to me the amount you're telling some when you're there also and a dahine Kwame Odu DKO and your point 20 minutes them you're trusting for later from right now by a bar you have also 10:30 now details about you're telling some the door so I want phone cross so any dark opinion pimp or Saudi Pro League nam a we are seeing you now Saudi Pro League no nefekeke nam na wan na die al nasa enam al hila game nom e ko wie sen latest p e ba o so no so na nyama so timi ai 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
0: This is not total sports.
1: And Jai Secretary, as a Muko UN, any Debia, Yaka English, Arabic in it, Internationality demand, French in it, Ahmed, what's English? I have to watch English. My English is better than.
4: This is the beginning, you know. Running the home soil, I need to take my time and get my momentum ready in the semi-final and the final. So
3: Brandon Adim Adi Abdul Rashid also this is the beginning. Asashen Imponio, and on a Jumasan Sam, or Johnny Mem, or Nani home soil in front of the supporters, and a name, and also HMP Ma, Yas El Konkai, Mentuaswe, Nam Joseph Po Amua, and after seven, and also every man wants to HMP Konka, all the 50 nom, and also at the latest P. Eddie Jaya, then 10 summer, around to the Jaya.
5: This was our first round. We got the semi-finals later on, so I just wanted to make sure I get top two and then come back in the semi-finals, try to make the finals and possibly get on the podium.
6: What message you have for Ghanaians?
5: We're here to give up our best. I feel good. We train for moments like this, you know. So it doesn't matter if we have like 10 races in a week. We train for stuff like that. So
6: can you tell us about the atmosphere?
5: It's wonderful. I'm sure it's pretty early and people are now coming from work, so we're not worried about that. We just want to go out.
3: Okay, and Tim Joseph Po Amwa and the branches of Rema, Nyonsu Ekama, and they do median air to also Ghana Mantia qualifier. Jacobio semi final, say, you know, in Pi Bomb and near Castle near Dinom, Eberim Sansa Weno, SF as qualifies and a twin El Grumomo, no copio near Castle Olympic Games, and I had the pen ultimate Angasa, Nyonsu Timia Quancamede. Later, Pino Sonoso, Nai Piaso to me, I come away from near Castle Athletics, MP of football, Nyantrin Kumopi, Ghana National Soccer Team, the Black Stars of Ghana, and not a senior national team, no, Ghana enter, Nam Yokopim, or a fifth World Cup, Berinka Kachos, a Ghana called 2006 World Cup, or Germany, 2010 across Africa, 2014 across Brazil, 2018 Russia, and Kobe. 2022 Yakwakata Nam this time 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
7: Apos political ethnic religious and social background under the national identity Our donation of 5 million Ghana cedis reflects GCB's commitment to national development.
3: 10:30 details and more about Mr. Joshua Alabi, only a director of the Bank of Ghana, no, and a name 5 million Ghana cedis, all cedis, no, a 50 billion or more donate to Black Stars, or more so finance near Council Committee, or more tell you what this is, car to add about team no blah, Navibia can come and delay tell Pidal, so no, so men to us where here can stay on Black Stars now. Ghana, I am former captain, I and a about 51 goals. 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P by ya near tunes out from more a newly prayers on some new faces. Woman a Ghana focus I PSM about the same and a blaster game I ever against Mexico friendly gamer or some kind of big names. No, and a name I want to etch a room now. You want to etch a comma at the abois. No, no, no, your tunes out on no prayers and no and a blunt and the area some way giant and so Casa found Kakra. Nam obi nsitro no matwa yentie nsem a jam ere to jam ere fra Black Star call up aba I was a new place enso ewo mu no o de kakra ejai
8: what curious has done and if you could see the squad you know most of them didn't play the qualifiers it's a new face altogether I think he's trying to pick some one or two players to add to the whole team because you cannot change the whole squad. So he's trying to look at elsewhere because he's a new coach. He has his philosophy. He has his style of play. I'm sure he's watched Ghana recently, you know, our recent games and stuff. And he needs new faces that he can build and then add it to the team. So I think this friendly game is a very, very good plan for him. And the players that he's called, I think it's a good thing. We'll see. It will give the opportunity for the new ones to build up, to think about the future. I'm not sure most of them will be going to the World Cup, you know, but it's just to...
3: Okay, and Tim Dan, bro, for all part of Nana say, new faces, do one anchor qualifies, no one on one say, coach Ninyan San in Nimdimono, or some also boys which are Nam Ayakwe Nimno, or the Kakrava Kaho, Nam Black Stars, Yenya Timan, Debetime Lesian Miam, Niakosiam, around Timothy Sahari Kemo, and Yara Squad Aka, and Nan Bianca Timakon come a day, later be down to no so, Nam as a wonder in our cousin or say, ah. This Kellen Black Stars here, way dear. Hey, Udrechim Padia. Creativity no form. Creativity no. Ah, one more time now. Obi him that to me, Jibo. No, a creative one sending you a bini. We want to say, Dem, Bakor or not, Jay. No, a creative. No, a measure. We say, Dem, boy, we suit to a measure. And Pampan, any yampa. No, a suit to not Dem. Nam, Kellen Black Stars here, dear. John say, Yet no create a cancer, ma. Creativity. Creative prayers, no.
8: There are a lot of players, you know, we need creativity in the team. You know, it's like the way we are playing now, we don't create a lot of chances. And this caliber of players, I've seen some players who have been called that they are more offensive minded, you know, they are more creative, you know, create chances and stuff, you know. So I don't want to mention names, you know, but I've seen a couple of players that can do that job. But let's see if they can do it with the national team, because they do it in their clubs. And the only player that has been in the past team is Ashimero, who has been in there. Very, very good player.
3: Okay, and TTTTA on creativity and a baby that back on us some more time or later air to draw. Now, you will crowd the business and say, hey, John, hey, you're a local boy. See, I'm on for a campaign. Say, I'm from one, none, you're from one. Sikayam air participating fi IBA, Uf team mima wakon yebi na team muso yebi no, nka be brina ba locally gymnase.
9: The NBA playoffs are underway, and now you can trade every game on Kaushi. 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
3: Mutunia Skakra and a Jan say of late Blasters, a tunes after local boys, Namukwa Moon deliver and turn to mean campaigning for my son. Say previously, oh, you man, be a tunes up from one. Oh, they ain't tiny on one Casadu.
8: You could see local players who can compete. You know, they compete. I'm not saying this generation cannot compete, but they have to show us something. Because you remember in 2006, Sheila Iliasu came when Sami Osekufo went. He was a local player. You know, Sami played in the first game, and then the coach made his decision to use the local player, and he was able to deliver. On the left side of position, he changed Adekwe Papu, who was also a local-based player, and then he brought a local-based player, Habib Mohammed,
10: yeah,
8: who played for King Faisal at that time.
10: Yeah.
8: He played in that World Cup, delivered. When I came, I was a local player. I came to substitute a foreign-based player.
10: Mm-hmm.
8: I was able to deliver. We had a lot of players who were competing, if you could remember.
3: Tottenham, a blunt and then Eddie Babajet as a modern leading top scorer at the Magana, Yamai winning and Black Star was local boys, Tomoka and Moon deliver or compare Moon to previous jam. Tomoka would deliver or no journeys at an Obol Liberty professional. I didn't call ye. I'll be a one time. I'll be Mohammed Munaka into 10:30 about as a modern come on a door soon. I mean, Charles 10:30. No details about Storm Black Stars, Oko Pimodia. No one goalkeeper at my Black Stars. Benjamin Asari, aka Sumai, AKSM. Nam and they was starting oyan personal training ahead of the workouts and say upo umpo utu mutine on one edda na work up ye my community ugo pima branche a starting oyan personal training or mu training din din din din din no ku dim na harikemu popenati I'll be saving masa. Nani bra brino Asari SM Odie 10:30 ba video no ha ne mum no of unfortunately unto me and be and the 10:30 no detail ba na be come on men ko Ghana Premier League match week number 33 I come just two games near we na ten at here nyame adu asante eh Nations FC and Vision FC ewo Dr. Kwame Chase post comments a game no a live sans say but ni kaka to send a relegation battle teams Nations echo Vision Echo and Tinyam Pinifo by Anna said the camera but also be a tribe. Is he see Bianim? What I say, and Tiabaso Sunday, Mediama Soccer Club, Minianum, on a heart of fly on the ball, TNS Positum, the Mania 11 Wonders, or also any Breku Chelsea, the Bruce Bebo, AM, yeah, can say, I'm Swedros Positum, and a Gimnum, and also Edgy Pinabaso, a General Stars, near Castle Young Apostles, and I do the first pass, I Gimnum, and also Ebaso, Dreams FC, and what 3 p.m. on the Gold Stars, 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A see, look at the canon, and a bebo, and I might come on. Carola United and a swear all blast game no ever so all boy United ever boy game pass like holy star no a game no and yeah damn and also ever so me day latest pin that also no so now uko pm ewa near 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
1: na mean pave way among the most authentic political show in town, in fact in central region and beyond. And oh yeah, Delro, the voice of the money transfer dine come draw or ba nam nya kan nyina so atoa so e de mo na bibia so etumi aye kama kama e fu era ba me din once again e Patrick Mensah the sports 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a boys of boys bakery countries and Portimore Peyo Chrome and a pay special good morning. Maybe a doctor else also and a pay special good morning. Hey, what's up, bro? 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
3: 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I was so sorrow. Forget me now. Then I wanna media jadia which I know how on crack.
4: Abba, minia. Umo be a futua. A futua in our demano. I brought on your spiritual and herbal center. On your spiritual and herbal center.

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0: one for Ninia, Pascal, so it could youth organizer. 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Call me Banda, Pono, we ain't talking, we ain't said yet, said the unmothers, and yet Banda so. No, so I'll be Banda manager, what houses, and I go. Call it, crap. And what they know, and a good to call, which is my year more plenty in the room, so I'm going to get the trouble. Call it, I got my money. You're too good of water. Don't go through what you need, all yet. So I said, yeah.
1: Alright, thank you very much, Minya Bema. I think I have with me Kwame Akwa. Kwame, Mache.
2: Oh, Minya.
1: Midofupa, Maminti, Kwame.
2: Madaba Sana Peso. Na Mimbo, Retro area, Somo Trabanso, Mimbo Mina Basso, Somebody, Inkumidia Abutu, and the above. Edwin Nashi, as a dead person Kawaso, Awudima, Edema, or Semanigana, Mina. Kwame. And the pay my bomb at your map from West to make sure you won't come out with him. Yeah, but what's the say? What's your my gun? Oh, my gun or her, your name, what do you? You'll be your son, Peter May. Why, when you can't say no? My man, you call NBC, and it's a condition. And some NBC about an NPP in a chap on your son, and then another don't cook for you, or you will be here. Mommy, and no man left there once a minute. NPP for my name, your professor said. As much as bill. As we pay the bar, only man. So we pay 10 million. Say yes, say only man. Yes, we pay 2. Remember, people know. Yes, sir. Now, son, you will not be able to. Mommy, as some way you go to person, I can afford and you know, scream. And I'm not for you, and you can be a bank. Mommy, you have to go down here. When you have to go to the airport, when you have to go up there, yes, I don't know. And the end is at the Roma, like I said to you. Tell me more way, and yes, sir. Some more way in a gun for here. Some more way in a gun a battery in here, and I'm looking say, battery for gun and 96 would work on my tobacco, and not money, maybe money yet. And Kwame, you're not so crying, Niapo, Yapo, Pires, I want to say, but my dear boy, my name, Napo, or my gun, and I'll see my, and I'm possible to speak so. And this year, and you're all the way, Kwame.
1: All right, but that's a problem. That's fine. That's fine. That's fine, Kwame. That's fine, Kwame. All right, Kwame, I'll go submission. No, no. 0547130909. Good morning.
3: Good morning,
1: Kwame. Bro, baby, okay, free.
3: Buffalo,
1: man, like Buffalo. Buffalo, mommy, to you.
3: All about from the Melbourne, you mean your money. Me, I'm a brat of from Sadada. You said, then I was. You who she, that pocket gave me the bucket degree, or other lampy. Before mine, in 24 no more, you're your money. I'll be come up to you. Or other lampy, what I say. Now, even in 24 I got on back at the Chicago teacher machine, I think one machine you call. Almost 2 million more, a Chicago on Betty. Let's come with your coin. If you want to MC in our small, this is MC in Hagazaba, a baby. As an army, a bass is MC in Habasa. No matter at Mampunia, MC.

0: ono aba sai be diska one no squad ba one police so dey jomo ba nyame sai sai da na mi yego wa dia me jaye ono no no aba diska wa dia je na mo chwe na so injiji ana omo pa me je se dai from na 111 was from na 111 diji ano sa market number me nya market to mi mi enti no me si dai akodiga awo akoto ni man na omo pa me je mo human development bank no si ai wa
1: Buffalo Yamisha. That's very good. That's a brilliant submission. Yamisha pa. Yebie ya dream was yan yoma. Ubia den comment ba. Listen to various views from various people. We need a friend of knowledge. Into ubia submission or the beban is well accepted. For him the boy. NDC fray ye, MPP ni fray ye, CPP ni fray ye, who's your floating voter? Who friends were ye? Phone him dear boy, 0547-130909. Good morning.
2: Yes, sir.
1: What phone to me?
2: Ava.
1: Bibiaboko, dear.
2: Bibiaboko,
1: as I don't pay what, as I don't pay what to Kaka, dear.
2: My voice, you know, yeah, you Kaka. Okay. What are your buy here? Shada Yadisa. And if I watch it now, Fatai, DQ, now Bibiana, come. Next time, you know, if you are also looking at the next year. Now, DQ, Crano, the Nini is on a better watch. I know your personal company for your mammy.
1: Yes,
2: it would
1: to be.
2: You know, difference is here, a friend Buffalo.
1: Okay, yeah, Buffalo.
2: Buffalo, Mr. Wada, my number is 0546-07-6656. Buffalo, Bomadia, so very shabby. Now, Minia, when was there? Jokwadi, a footwa, now to Akeka. And another Kufwa do Abresso. Niki will be here, I wouldn't be here yet. Matia Lad Bill Abruswa, 3 million. She say, Lad Bill Ba, I am 9.6. Swatia, and no man I use, no one you use. Sabi, young copper view of Afghanistan, Macau, and so soon, and if that's an infant Kura County, was all Tom Kunku Bagua, 90, which mean Rama or Maginadi, Nadika way, took me a wab on tea, and a perfume rashi, the Catalan go to Amabako took a Tujimia, your mamma got a free Burkina Faso, and Africa, the other assisting Nimia, Ama Yakuya move to Jacob Dika Yanti. 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
2: adi wamu wamu adi anu wamu chini kwa jima biama amlanti enzo mbiyeshi kuwa wamu adi mwa biye. And you know, I saw a couple of his own. No, I'm sorry. Say, I'm not mad, I'm safe for the city. Media, many be after me, move you. Of what I want to say, and yeah, easy. I will get them safe for you. And yeah, that's it. I'm a more full one year, your mama, and they, yeah, my middle grandia maintaining campo. Oh, we are university, pa, my people, and say, Papa, I am my president. What's the wood? I eat, and my bank paper. I'm a dinner. Now, my middle grandia maintaining. It was me that said, DK, what to buy? Oh, you have actually got me a question of uncle. My men, woman, and Kata, but we are here, free education.
1: Okay.
2: Drip machines, DK, Wabama. And Moja Granua, you are deep fried drones, Grano, but we are doing that. Oh, and the drones in our market, DK, I'm a more full body, and I did.
1: He has a wound to me. Thank you very much, Shem, a wound to me. Good morning. Ofam, Yamia soon being so encounter. Oh, Ofam, I mean to you. Good morning. Buffalo chairman won't you miss a friend? Why?
3: I'm but you for an amount of money.
1: My boy, my own to me a friend. Why? That's fine. Good morning. Hello, Mini, I wouldn't be your cassafrio.
3: And this which are 4 years and we not just for our market or more, but who can why it's me, I am here. And I bet we don't perform that I can afford. Did every guy say, we are running now? My 4 years and I saw every year. Now, here's an Abapa Mrana and from Kuntume. I'll tell you, I'm here.
1: Thank you very much, Mini Apocracy. Thank you very much. I really appreciate your voice this morning. Mamekwani Ninkomo. Good morning. Yes, sir.
4: Bakovi.
1: What is saying?
4: I want to say, I'm a supervisor. I'm a supervisor.
1: There are people behind you. Good morning.
0: Good morning.
1: Now Yes. Dominance book or Bako krawa nye bio. All right, thank you very much. My young Kwa, good morning. Kofi campaign, yes, why have you? What do you call topic in a so? Meet you, Kofi. Kofi, meet you. Thank you very much, Kofi. Thank you. Good morning. Okay. 0547-13-0909. Good morning.
4: Good morning.
1: Okay, open now. Did the same,
4: but your showboy,
1: yeah, showboy, me too. Can't you?
4: No,
1: okay, show my mint. You
4: miss me, how mean I say, and if you're not passing, what the could you were, who could not compare, grammar, say, could you were 12 million, and he said, yeah, I have quite the 15 million, yes, more on friend Adana, shall win him by Abraham. As I say, one was here, was here, what about Botany? 65 million. No, Kwafuni did say was what for Abamo. I'm free a moon far whatever the watch room say, see, and as you see. No one can cancel who be and say, me, you go for crap. The other watch.
1: Mansu Medassi. Okay. Okay. 0547-13-0909. Hello.
5: Hello, good morning, Brother.
1: Good morning, sir. Udin bebe okase
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1: ujine bi
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1: be that's pa
5: na me nya da ajida kwa ba ko sun ye din ko mo
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6: But
1: the feminine
6: adadi
1: 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South.
6: Bata.
1: Wow. Obana, maminti.
6: Bata, no pay me say, or me did say, I think I took so electricity bill.
1: Now, omude woka.
6: Na me mum omude meka 800.
1: Wetu ya mana bro so.
6: Aha. 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Ma oma ti ni 800 mum asa de ka 1000.
1: Wow. This one is similar one to baby amitisi sia. There is a similar problem like that. Now, Ode may inquire no number of money. Why? Yeah, be more update on that. Why? Medimon Komona, my friend, what boom money? Why?
6: Okay.
1: Yeah, we shall pass it. Which may pass it through. Good morning.
7: Good morning.
1: Open you didn't be okay, free.
7: Dumso is back in here.
1: Dumso is back.
7: Ah,
1: simply. 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There are some duties for you to perform and you are going to make sure you perform those duties yedi ubejina chirempo na ya mu wahunu se ne wo ye nsabi enimu ensemfata. 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Good morning. Many of you will be able to call you. You are the Adom, my bra. Brahma means you. I was told to say as in North if one is we hear more printer. The suggestion no more by is anka kumasi ni no anka. Na MPP abreso no washer machines no monko fan embrano. 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It is here no minimum assembly no any honorable baba garban yomu ye. Because a human who is a coordinator no mum ni spearhead no coordinating yomano. 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
1: Chewadwin anytime, any day. 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
9: Jenny?
1: You for Jenny?
9: Jenny.
1: Jenny, okay. Mini, I'm a mintio.
9: What's the name of the drink? Jenny.
1: Okay.
9: Journey.
1: Okay.
9: Yeah. I think Puntuo no. Say here in a team ewo assembly ho. So muka se mu yejima, omba yejima manabro so.
1: Mhm.
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1: Wow.
9: So,
1: wow.
9: And the ekoso no eye internal politics.
1: Mm.
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1: Mhm.
9: Akwale yi ye din ne wo ha na oba ya na mzungu a na wa be MP. Ye no so ye bra to nyere no na ma ya na be ye yi. Ene bi so be come ho. Na sa sambi kra ho na aka. Ye kan ye ntwa so e. 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Ye be ni fi wo red brother ba. A de ti na ye se ko ni sa. So sa se mo nka ye kan fi. Then when they come and the brother and mother said, "Then buy it in a mama." I seen food to know that kind. That boy and the MP before motion here. Now motion I seen food to know. So a boy.
1: NDC and MPP. NDC and MPP because you are talking about NDC.
9: I'm talking about both of us because we are being pursued. Let me say, put the name. What do you call it? They know what is going on.
1: Mm.
9: They are aware.
1: Mm-hmm.
9: It's a matter of they are aware. And this little boy, why are you pursuing him? Because you want to take him off. So I think it's central. He doesn't make sense, excuse me. It doesn't make sense. And I am politicians as well, more battle the power. If they come, they will not tell the truth.
1: Mm-hmm.
9: Wrong. Okay.
1: I can't be paid.
9: Now, for taxi that the cost to us and Papa Land over and Fabanko see me school. Oh, I tell make two school okay, because I don't have a thousand. I said, my brother, and I want to be in your car. She
1: but
9: you think it was like that.
1: I would love to ask you this question. Say now who can be said MP no MP phobia when people more sabotage. How? Almost sabotage, right. In what sense? In what way?
9: Okay. All right. Don't say President Mahama Bayano
1: Yes.
9: Moon ya koye.
1: A corn is saying patchum pese me team we.
9: No, I'm asking a question.
1: Yeah, she lost Olusui.
9: She lost.
1: Good.
9: Anyway, Papa died by how was the atmosphere?
1: Oba omotumano.
9: If I had 2 months.
1: Assembly members need 2 months.
9: It was how was the atmosphere? Tell me.
1: Atmosphere in the sense of what? Because he won, but Baba Garba won.
9: It was 100%.
1: Good. So he won.
9: What you say? He won, but the atmosphere was glorious. The atmosphere was glorious. Because they want him to come so that they will go and have a coffee table with him.
1: Hmm.
9: Yes, maybe
1: that is what you think.
9: That is what is going on now.
1: That is what you think.
9: If you don't have eyes,
1: no. Baba Garba is the MC as we speak, and he has every authority to make decisions on his own. As far as say technocrats, the coordinating director, he has every right to make every decision he wants. Indeed, Oka said they are having a coffee table. That one, I would disagree. Say,
9: you know how politics can drive you. Politics, the many tricks, polemics, many.
8: politics. That's the meaning. Ministries. Do you know how it can drive you? Please. You see, there are more politics in it. So he has his own ability, his own conscience, his own integrity. Politics can drive you out. Look at Alan Chamartin.
1: Mm-hmm.
8: Look at what is going on in the base. We have people who are competent in MPP.
1: Mm-hmm.
8: Okay, stand for MPP. But the MPP people doesn't want them to come. And because they want the good, what do you call it, of the nation, you know?
1: But the problem I have with your comment is whereby you made mention of leaders who have been and served in the party, who are now patrons and party fathers, accusing them of they trying to sabotage Honorable Noreen Mijima. That is an unfortunate comment.
8: It is not unfortunate. Leave and see. If a Capone Road is finished before his term, we'll thank God. Leave and see. If a since central, I think Fosu Township Road, you will see the bypass after the 4 years. Leave and see. If that is done, praise the Lord.
1: All right, sir. Thank you very much for your contribution.
8: I think I put on board. If the MP doesn't come down himself and push it down and push all the activities and see it, well, you can push it down, but you're going to Accra. What else?
1: Sir, thank you very much. I will make sure I contact you after the show.
8: Right.
1: Thank you very much.
8: You're welcome.
1: Thank you for your comment. Every comment is accepted here, but allegations, the Omar Kwanya, you have to, you can make allegations, but you be probable for you to give us fact on the allegations you are making. I do think, say, any MPP guy is sabotaging Ebia, Honorable Baba Garba or Honorable Noreen Mijima. I don't know. Maybe I'm yet to know. Because Assembly one Honorable Baba Garba, AD Assembly Nedi Mukaino. He has every right to make decisions. And at least, you're a technocrat. Oh, ho. And you're appointing you to work within their department. So, where can you say, MP before any manipulated system, no assembly? No, for Christ's sake, I don't think so. Yeng inano ye prese, Asing development, ebe kunenim. We want to develop Asing. And if one or two things are not going on well, as expected, yung ye beye na into me emboa. Honorable Fish, mombra, honorable Fish, mombra. The people's honorable, where were her? I love to see honorable because he's the presiding member of the municipal assembly. Now, on this comment being made by Michel Mbappe in any FIPA, he knows politics and he knows what he's talking about. Allegations that they make it sound one as it may claim you maybe the people's Fish is in the house. Yes, the people's Fish. Honorable Fish, Mark Fish, Ewaha. Yabeshani to me, Edin Komo. We've had a wonderful conversation this morning. And I believe Sir Onsod Wano Betumbi. Medin Kaine, Honorable Fish, Abon Komo Assembly. You ever call MPP more? New Memo to say, Omo, we're polling station. No, what is going on? Up to speed information on these issues. Mamma, I'm going to call last call. You're close the docket for the phone in segment. Good morning.
10: Hello.
1: Good morning, sir.
10: Bonjour.
1: Mini Odin baby or Cassafri.
10: Pacho me give you a dead man about it. Cassafri had answered bracket.
1: Elder, Mamintu.
10: Okay, what I remember, this is my contact for MPP chairman. Our dance bracket. Well, you had the grass suggestion.
1: Okay.
10: We qua me fast to cry, my farmer forms an offer. I am with you. You and I don't with you. You can tell me your soul for me that's up one. You do not me promo ground. Obey me. If I back with him, I want to take that. And your father, who's what you wish? I want to break it. Where could you be? You know, give me a and go from the office. I want you to go to the office. Can you hear a party? But immediately, I'm going to go from the new town. be here to the bands. I won't. I'm not on pre. I'm trying to get chance for her. Down on the shop. Adam, who got question at NDC side of 1 month to your politics in the FAK? Make the MPP the Akisa. And I'm at NDC. Our position. Now I can't want to tell the KK. NDC MPP will be at me. But yet, you have got your message. Them are not yet. Come on, I tell you, me and my father, what you have done. Check it, can't be any of you said the young for rally. No, what can come from? Who is leader? So if I obey, I said, no, maybe because war, party one. And look at that. Yeah, what you do, of course, from your bomb, I said, and then you have a fiaba. The bomb, I said, I may have numbers to be frapped and done one. The bomb, I said, Adam, all day, what happened?
1: Okay. All right,
10: okay.
1: Yin yan to fun po mo mo nto penyi me danse pa nya mi na erade nso enka won ye wo e ya danse brekete mi se o me papa yi o kwa election won hwe no mon to abane mfama o se wagina so many times na nso mu hu ne mobo mon hwe no adanse brekete fo mon to abane e mo penyi mfama me. All right, mami nko studio bi na mini honorable fish enkudi nkomo honorable Eric Mensah, the people's honorable. About local governance, I tell you, he has experience. Na media me catch was say future MC be kutanwa enyemo. I would never be surprised. Say one day, met say yes, honorable Eric Mensah ye MC, Edema asif for some municipal assembly. I would never be surprised because about local governance, you can't take it away from him. He's top notch. My honorable, the people's favorite.
11: Yeah, DK.
1: Dabro no so Mugabe.
11: One time.
1: Bibi Abokodi.
11: Ah, Trade Ampo Nyami, Adaruma.
1: Secretary Jones, who you?
11: Yeah.
1: Oh, Radin Yami.
11: My brother, Baba Bitu, I'm saying, and me.
1: Yeah,
11: my brother, Kwasi Baba Bitu, I'm saying.
1: Kwasi Bebe?
11: Ah, my brother, Kwasi Baba Bitu.
1: O Baba Yene Juma?
11: O Kusinya Diye.
1: Ah. Kwasi Ba?
11: O Kusinya Diye.
1: O Pananya Ba?
11: O Pananya, O Kusinya Diye, na, the time was also, so,
1: Bebe?
11: O Baba Juma, yeah.
1: Abuchi the day then was an achievement.
11: Sir, Ukusian, Uko hope for
1: a purpose. Sure.
11: Now, I say, we are any other in a home, Acadian, and stay there.
1: Okay.
11: Still, you have to come back to your roots. Now, Uber birthday, whatever you are doing. If next time, if you want to go, then you do that. So, boss is where my friend is coming down. Edumano, there, yeah, Edumano. Osha. Elections are here corner. From the time DK was a calculated from timer. Eduma chairman, sir. First time you're making sure, sir, you're educating police station for them to do the register. Consequence executive, you deploy one, go here, meet Remo, explain the channel what we are going to do. If you're here, you have a picky form, you're more what is going on. I had them all night, it to me. And making sure it's a vetting, we are doing vetting, you're bringing all party for what before form, you know, down. We sat them down, we vet them, you're disqualified. And making sure say, Mara, you're Juma, Koso. You really know, they're about to register. So Sunday, the heat within it, the Drew baby, I have to rush in fast. We call EC. Let me call you EC for screen, go to our mobile. We rush in up. And I cry.
1: It's a Monday, no castle, Bukakuchi.
11: Ah, Monday.
1: No, Michelle Dabwa Pro. Na send him conduct election. It was beautiful.
11: Yeah.
1: Honestly.
11: Until now, no screen or house. You see,
1: fish, we had you.
11: Yeah. I just said, Bibia.
1: Yeah, dear.
11: Sir, Adibia. Oh, yeah, Adibia. You have to be focused on whatever you are doing.
1: Sure.
11: Until now, about part in Eduma elections are here in India. Yeah, the baby we if you had that.
1: Yeah.
11: But we are your baku, Nyankumase. Looking at the heat there, Nyankumase and Mulino, we took a decision, said no. Nyankumase at the end, we have to reschedule it to, let's say, Sunday. The Sunday area, we will go there to have only Nyankumase. Now, as a racket, it's not one or two hitches, but it will be soft. It is so far so good. And then we are going to, as our mind, we say, Obraya Kong Bukali, Forsen. If we are near about a Kufrim Techimai, you bought SDA Pentecost Methodist Park near me for the day. Now, actually, last our pump site, Strowman, near about Rakese Camp, Rakese Station. Now, it is about every year. It is so far so good. MPP as a party reorganization, you know, so far so good. Maybe a Yabijan or Asin Central. Or they compare some of the constituency here, DKU, we are far 90% better of what we've done so far. Well, baby, crow on more and send them the omu to end to Abano. Almost starting to Abano. It been to cry, betting, omu and Bibia.
1: Okay. It
11: be about one or more to now register now. You should omu could even I arouse will be friends there. Omu buy and omu to be anti.
1: Asin Aroso. Asin South.
11: Obi from the Katem.
1: So my name.
11: Omo to Aban. Omo to Obi Ayame to be.
1: Ni omu ye ni se. Enro ase mi wasin yi dubi ase. Strategy omu yusu ni se. Uko be bia album no. Yesi ewo bi muho. Omu de ko. Inti ni etie ni se. Se oye party ni. Na omu ni mse oye MPP ni ya. They give you the opportunity se obi to be. Enro de sa rombo ye no. But that is not
11: album no
1: say could you be ho me die no credit e won say for massing
11: also
1: dey ban
11: omo attribute omo register for the abreg secretary
1: yes
11: secretary ya enter their court national national my access say yem print e
1: no die
11: e
1: no die omo anye no credit o kan head Omanye, that is why I wouldn't complain. I was in a rush.
11: Yeah, that one
1: Yako
11: to as a Omanye. Oh, I tried it idea, but was a generating album I printed. And I do a better one, I do 12. I'm up printing and I do not mind the idea, child, no party. And to say, Bia, without the Omoyan and Bibia Air Cross was successful, Bia, and yeah, it's okay. Now, yet to me, boy, DK, I'm so called a barco call.
1: Yeah.
11: Or make it
1: allegations, no.
11: Allegation against assembly members say you are not helping MC to work and I'm buying.
1: Yeah, or say more sabotaging. So anyway, you are having a coffee table with him. In the onono alisi up. Onabu MC no alisi up with you the assembly members and some party elders are more MPP mo and I'm more sabotage a year. Honorable Noreen Mijima.
11: Okay, I mean there.
1: That was the allegation scene.
11: Make us say, Unim Adia Oka, but Wakami. Okay. But Obi Oana Onte Adibia Sintino may take this opportunity now, me papano. Say, me brana, say, me papa become minimum the age. Me blano met to me educating my church and Yoma Bakumi. When it comes to the assembly is like parliament. So, government of the day, the Juma Gibia would you know, or J approval from the parliament, not the head of the board, DKU. All the municipal assemblies, AUSU Local Government Act 936, near the head of the MC Juma Dia Odin and Anna said one. You better prepare budget, you better be a
1: yeah.
11: Budgeter, you buy a juma next year. You better prepare budget in the other. Uti. So what the budget in the assembly members? Yeah, approve budget na. What say? Yes, sabotage government na system. What he? You approve budget be a buy be approve.
1: Yeah.
11: One. Adi biya. And she say a buy no. And now MC so the bar assembly will be a approve. Sabotage na any day. some assembly no ejuma no no wo hu say akoto say assembly ma bi e wo office e ti wo and the assembly ma wonya ba subcommittee meeting area oko within a year no assembly general assembly ele meeting eh 3 we be 3
1: for the year
11: and the assembly member no e dey bad na wo ba be
1: tu afini mu nyina
11: sabo ah mi ensa e ti mi ensa no dey bad na wo ba ye tu sabotage system. And assembly need the answer. Obey meeting or subcommittee. Obey meeting. We are a co-executive committee. MC in here, chairman of the executive committee. Wow. Into any of my subcommittee, I discuss here. No, MC mo atinem subcommittee chairman. So, in the year, member of the executive committee. Na Emma, me no kahuna assembly heads of department. Ekam. It is the subcommittees and discuss say the MC per se. We the Benina. We discuss the MC and the chairman of the executive committee. We are not what you are to. Now, we the general house. Now, they approve. We are the MC. We are the bar. We are approve. 24 hour economy market. We had a meeting to elect presiding member. Because we presiding member, we are your former subcommittee near Pork, near Ponko. But the real election of presiding member, the immediate subcommittee, you know, your assent, you know, you can say the chairman and the executive will be subcommittee. You know, the agenda say, you approve say, assembly, then you as I say. Obey to me, I hear,
1: I would love my listeners to have up to speed information about 24 hour market.
11: Yeah.
1: Because I know pay me boss.
11: Yeah.
1: Asin central dey na cosi saying municipal for so municipal.
11: Asin central and then the project.
1: E chassis free him.
11: First you hand over site the ama
1: contractor. Munya site.
11: You handle site e the ama
1: Munya
11: contractor. E da na a station. And kwa actually hono.
1: New station. No?
11: New station.
1: Actually. Good. Good.
11: E hono muna you handle site the ma
1: contractor.
11: But assembly here in the say, Omo assas, Ebemo assas, Fofro.
1: Compensation,
11: new
1: good.
11: So, assas you two are, you pay assassin, be said 2.5 crack career, and they are compensating. That was the plan. But yesterday, you will nip up Minubia. Omonia happy with it.
1: On so many,
11: almost Omonia, but O City Omo down, not a drag at any call. According to MC. Omokwa hifina okuma nso ede na kenche na ba se ene se e hawo e ho dia then omofa ko new town
1: 24 hour market new town fine
11: new town ahuda school
1: ahuda
11: school no then to aso wo de ko e yo
1: o de coin
11: my anka e ko no
1: e di ko pimo bebi omo si ni obri e bo ano sa kwan nso ahuda
11: sa kwan nso sa kwan nso.
1: I want to do 24 hour market.
11: That was what MC said there. Omoko, I feel that was a place. Omahin Eka said, Babia. Omo Ebayan was a problem. Oh, what they are. And Omo
1: as if Fusu.
11: Oh,
1: okay.
11: But MC is Omo said, Fusu et. And Fusu Egi.
1: Yes.
11: I was saying, assembly.
1: Yeah,
11: to me, Emma. MC, quite.
1: Okay.
11: Oh. The man of Christ said, "Obey to me. Ape as I saw a kwa hu be bia or pe bia. Na assembly e japa ni bi o ju poko yo. And e no to me. And na MC e be jifini ho. And na assembly to ya approve man. And to what they ye nshi she no local government say. Assembly na agia to say. On pe and sa se se bia e be 24 hour marketing wo wa. Ya just as as no. E be ya wo. Ibaka could see assembly a debi abandon ba ya kwa yo. Inti place a MC Ediba say a year place a year essential a walk on one and also a bit me aboa any government project. Aye make one boa chance a demi it is easy one echo. Almost 1992 says now, which is 94 more.
1: Melcom
11: one. Malcolm after Malcolm had as I said at the
1: fitting shop be no
11: her fitting
1: shop no e dey ba
11: e call coco
1: depot no
11: depot e dan e
1: dey ba be my block factory no
11: aha e one of my side meaning
1: Mudibe.
11: Almost about 5 acres. No, almost about 5 plots.
1: One year is your mother and one by home day.
11: Watch us and only Zimbe ni pana en asas sa e dan esi ho obi entity mo ngofo na ya de do eto na no muti de papa ne se ho na o me e ho enti ne se obi e pese obaji ho ne dia se ya aban pese
1: o ka
11: to dia obi release dia.
1: Okay, fine. So now
11: assembly ram at that
1: to go ahead, you know,
11: MC between dia
1: e di isi ano
11: I can say omo o de ko local government so o me dia to.
1: That's fine.
11: Local government editing here. They can say be a woman in the veterinary. Say now person autonomous assembly.
1: But initially you told us contractor secure site. And on a year boy chance and
11: no.
1: And yeah, formally new station.
11: New station.
1: Okay. But you see I know the over the board.
11: It's now contractor no cost there's a land litigation.
1: Okay.
11: It you have to get a place. Enye obi e meka se.
1: Ntizi afena mu secure e opinion e ho no.
11: That is it.
1: But enye finalized.
11: Yeah, this omone opening
1: aka. Ewi, but look, ye twa local government.
11: Yes.
1: Good. That's fine. Me pe credible information because I don't want to rely on yatese because they do baby as a go for binam ze assembly no any assembly members makoto as it be worth of 10 billion. Sounds a motive. So utibi.
11: Yeah, you know the price.
1: Price,
11: we are
1: one. Price,
11: I say MC call local government. On the document,
1: yeah.
11: I price in some. Or mobile car. When they are to assemble them. You know, so as I see, we are called. Independent of obedience. Independent of obedience. And no, not assembly. That's if you are a minor, any assembly, you can be a say, or talk or you. Local government between SEQ and the or between us, Pradeno. Say, here we, Ebama, say, the foreign year, Ebama, say, Sana, or the entire, or mine and Eto.
1: This year, the KBMI.
11: Oh, assembly, no common founder, a bassa, a young friendly, a duman. A banner, Jumedia, was a edidino.
1: The clarification, a whole room was Nimusia assembly, no, not to, as I said, the atwo for. A year 24-hour market in Ukraine.
11: Assembly in Kutu is
1: good. We approval for.
11: Yeah,
1: approval for. The boar head is good.
11: And yeah, I feel I'm paying for a court man say, and who a boar or the beginning, how the mode of payment.
1: Okay.
11: Now, I'm going to have a house. So that, yes, so, yeah, to be me, what's the most important. That is how it is. Assembly is run like parliament. How can you. So, I'm going to have a MC now. Oh, presiding member, I have to call for a meeting.
1: Okay.
11: Now, you could see him. Yes, she must say, I deal with your co-approved. You could see. Now, presiding member may say, Menya, Namma, Mafaha, Namakoha, Nami Uraha. And no,
1: Ubekaso, yes,
11: but MC, they, Enra,
1: Ofemu be a more approved.
11: Enra, I was driving to Beaufort for the election. Me drew a senior and Kumase, coordinating director called me, say, I was say you meeting na you no call local government. They need it. Enrana, I have to stop. Drove back to assembly to sign. I'm saying call.
1: Fish, minimum new to me. Honorable PM, mami update on your drip machines. You remember to say oh.
11: Okay, drip on the I'm say starting a juma na saying.
1: Yeah.
11: Now because of the election in those internet in here, but I saw say. They started working at Kwayim area.
1: Kwayim area, eh?
11: Oh, yeah, 101 factory.
1: Oh, okay, habitat.
11: Oh, habitat area.
1: Okay.
11: And when a machine started here, a juma almost about 3 days.
1: But it's your moja?
11: And a juma. And a gusu, a juma, I'm saying, a juma, flat tie. Greater than
1: tie. Yeah, I mean, I'm saying, say, operator, no. I say nothing in here, I sound so afraid in the back.
11: Okay. I know they are
1: maybe
11: but the moon is a more tiny say. But a Dano Cranam said, my sister station here interview me. Or interview me, we are mature on the problem. I've been me do assembly while not machine. I know the boots are drip coordinator. No, so the tie have been fixed.
1: Okay,
11: into Omoko Juma.
1: Okay, Juma.
11: In team, but now no, they are me from Monday. No, I better made them. Who say machine is more.
1: Yeah, that's
11: what it's what, but Musa, the reason why it's here.
1: Operator, why don't you employ a permanent operator? A moment, operator of your saying off, any age, Why?
11: Okay, me the operator and na me probi Fatima Kala.
1: Formerly in your year MPP.
11: Yeah, no, Kumasi no.
1: Okay.
11: But I dey all can say Obetan yempe e diamond.
1: Mm.
11: When me dey hunk come. But unfortunately me more MC Amani. Me more Amani
1: so MC Swati.
11: When me dey hunk come. But unfortunately me more MC Amani.
1: MC Swati. MC Ate.

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0: Enti se wo ya omo de cost na bi bi abrew assembly no tu.
1: Okay.
0: Yeah, you to me to have because a quiet or more human, I say.
1: Yeah.
0: The day after, you pay it and pee, no machine. And MC, I catch it all. Say they have to do it because there was an ever. Now, a crambia, yeah, and I say, one baby boy in your family, in your say, he castle. And now people are saying, say, assembly no IGF, apart from common fund IGF, a toy, a GG free. And conform with it. Say drip machine ever. Not say assembly. No. Oh, you need your fan say a toy, a GGBA or internal generating fine available. Oh, not say ubi a NDC no case machine in it. The assembly MP is part of the assembly. MPG common fund. Oh, assembly. Oh, no, the common fund. No. The unconscious about force, faculty and I. What is it? The whole person who did an idea, but MC is not the idea. You are straight to for 20% the way, for 10% the way. And the MPs who are, you better to abide a man, or be cobbler, no be catch them there. Montu abamamia, yeni kwai no. Fool, yeni bi mwa oyede. Come on, found ba. What is it? That is how the identity. The attorney say assembly. So we share local government act no. The internal generated fund. And you know my ANA, DKO, from 1992, Opa Busa, Cape Coast, and the other thing I say, Omo IGF, Omo Jijin, and then Omo Visibility Project, Omo the IEA, Omo the FNA within assembly. This time around, FNA for led by Adolfo, SA, FNA for no, Adolfo na chairman, assemblyman or station, railway station, one or chairman. Omo atlas omo the recommendation bi aba say yen fa ko MC wo omo say one e dey tin na say ye ye national sanitation e bet me spend almost about 30,000
1: sanitation
0: but dey I na make azumi
1: okay
0: azumi say ye ye national sanitation dey that one ye ko fa we ye dey ye ko to nyoma we dey nyoma we ba ye nto nsuma we me nyewe mra na say sa eda no e tumi spend best 30,000 what are they Omo ekase 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What are DK who say it makes sense? Two Obi Ebusa say Omuse and go for a two and they were
1: yeah, sure.
0: DK under my leadership as works chairman. I was having a team, Philasco Eka. Osu eka satam na rubio na na minta enya nko na rubio eka se ds ofoli na ye omo chairman people even thought say ofoli ewo office wa assembly wonum say when new government buy this time omo start say ofoli ka na otimu no assembly na demand omo yin na je they didn't know say on one kata na hokoto that is
1: Saint DS. That's more cabin.
0: No one say assembly there any dear man. Ofoli wasn't having any of it. Ofoli was working hard because and he led task force. Who they decided a year came. Station market inside who will be cast on motor and the back him. Only wine and all the tongue are they will come. Yet your red line. And the red line up paper. Why not eat with
1: that? You dare not.
0: Anna, you really know, MC, you're telling us a case, no, we have to bring in tax force. MC

0: April no uti April no at tag force a omo make sure say member en kofo e dey enter ade o kwa ho MC eh say because of obi to ade wa ha na obeka say oni ba bi ti odwom ti no uko odwom a one of the shells a isumo wa ye yin wa man dey ye tutu so ebuso ebubu no afiri ho ye ja ade ama wo say come and sell there enti MC at tag force yi tag force na say this
1: Car. No, Obin Subusa
0: say. I just a car. And I make a choice. Say, send DS of Foley. Nanya, anytime Biana of Foley, Monday car. Oh, and upon a walk, say, station, Hano. Commercial, hey. Oh, opposite, hey. Ah, and go for the event now, DK. Obaba and Opa 5:30 na say, assembly, tag force in the agent. Oh, what do I ever be seeing? Obedaba. Oh, my. What I say, and yet necessarily say always there should be a car. And yes, sir, and I also will train a year. Sir, MC Eli dear, Wapa and Kofobi say, Munya Juma. What I say, I am more master day because with him. Challenge it, baby, I am saying, oh, I am not young car, yes, sir.
1: Yeah.
0: Oh, Unim says, some of the NDCC say, hey. We MPP ninti and this war power. I drink chile we are what day by idea we are okay in the yeah no yem ya yeah ma okay because I call remember say yeah to a baby ya na MC my many the coordinating director etna say yeah for free and kwaho obia na de BSC gata subiano. Ibe make sure say sir in the inipana de ebe call gata chi. Somebody told me say yaba yaba ena wo betete yen ana wo dike wo yene yefa enema mo hendisi ba yen entina obi ka se ye sabotage yen nipa because enema cruise bi
1: oh there yero
0: unim se mp
1: yes
0: ye ko fosudun kwa mp ye me junior o new town ye nyina ye teacher ne nana kuntio asare Ah, Ochema dear, new time. Ochere Sadek at the NDC secretary. Sadek Ninja at T1 table. So, well, madam, for more than
1: Sahine J. Kwame.
0: Ah, yes,
1: now, okay.
0: Teacher. Oh, no, and honorable Isa, Echema dear. So, sir, you know, a member of parliament. For so, Dunkau, issue is you, only say MP, you're to Esther and MP. A bath of a boy or the cement by a woman. And I, you who say, your other project, me and Cassa, myself, me, Wayne Center, the Amad dance woman, and a Roma head top. A drew a bra, yea, by an yenny and yaw huntina, MPSA, young fa and yanko, maybe a site be a yaba by a project. I told MP, MP told any part that's any say, on fa and yenny be in Kugu and yam fan ye. A Juma and Famua Roma here for any part of Anfanko because I'm an MPP. Anfanko because me a MPP it is our project, no? Wow. A Koswa, I am Mimi Fig being assemblyman at Roma Hill. I'm here MPP. Anko and Yananko by Miyakasa and me to be a good. Now, here we are, say MP call run. We were. Obeko run a campaign.
1: Wo ho de o mama mama fam.
0: Me se ay MP po SN is kadama mi na me na ma de mi diskada mo mo de tuya ni anika.
1: O ka so mo fa net ye ne ko.
0: Am ti
1: de
0: anko. 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
1: MP catch o mo so mo fa bi nko dwabro no so.
0: O mo fa nko dwabro be bia me ye win center. Enti ka MP e bi jina so obaye campaign a. O bo se dwabro no so fo. 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
1: Me ba aye na. Me support.
0: Ma beto asuma ye wi ade. Obi be hu se ma be boa. Internet or Virginia, think more about the answer.
1: Oh, my coin.
0: I'm telling you, and I dare my mind.
1: No, almost a movie is in the same tier.
0: Oh, my fan, my face, Mimusa, in the pana, one fan called the reason, Mimusa, some year MPP.
1: Oh, okay.
0: Oh, yeah, I dare our assembly to help, and we'll be some of your MP in the park. To add in our UE, and away at the echo, and away is a woody at the now. Wouldn't say drip machine a year Jumana came for me there, assembly my baby a statue a year a Juman and Yamana man here.
1: K4
0: assemblyman wo de friend Nebuzan
1: ni mpesu ya so
0: K4 no ye assemblyman wo ne ya mo na amane ye
1: omo de omo amu pene
0: I'm telling you you started first one ah
1: mhm
0: first one say interview be ekor so ha ma me ba bi
1: yeah.
0: Me boa
1: sure
0: me brothers P mm-hmm. P and Tak
1: yeah
0: me ni anom eno omo
1: mhm
0: me brothers no omo
1: mhm
0: me na me frere omo phone so e ka kire omo say bra habitat baby ya ye tin nyina no e ho nye mo factory ho ko nyina smart drinking water oh habitat 580 mm-hmm. Bra mo mo e ho na me di phone ma the municipal chief said ono mo e ka sa ya na mo send 6000 naira
1: 6000
0: I demand say even 2
1: 60 million
0: ah ye ye fa ni habitat ko endi
1: sabotage no way
0: endi sabotage
1: but you see the problem is
0: that I'm not machine at
1: you oh me
0: deda omo ye say drip machine
1: fish with
0: drip coordinator ni one where you tell the two
1: uti me catch yourself mimet wase but the people out there will not understand you
0: yeah
1: because minimize mo amo deda position ano no you swear under oath of secrecy and yen your maybe an address if you but you see visible akoko good but visible ones ne die unze edani pe nyina ni madija
0: that is it
1: india no die ye kan wa ma hu kwan se
0: o come
1: I am in full support
0: me pressure so o come so o do papa dwabro no so o be fo be bona kwere die e kwa na ye menya assembly menya president member MPP term ye kwa ye e yi ho Porto party no 1 year 4 months go and look at it come you need to be more in town oh.
1: are you
0: yeah yeah you what you got that door oh back and a fish you defend now fish you see common persons not go ahead
1: all right
0: NDC a taking over no and she say papa be no for my drip no fit a solo one yeah as yeah ah MPP ta machine buy no mo say drivers mra ye yi drivers wi no omo de drivers no omo 8 months pay nyina e be two whole enti busumi ya bia so na assembly ne de akoto omo account na omo yi omo pay what I say omo ye enchicheye ntokwa ama drip coordinator ho because they told the municipal chief executive honorable Nicholas Kofi ba ko say fa drip coordinator ne drivers e din bra what I say but we mu de na kwa say we ade ni nipa we de nipa and I don't talk about
1: for moment me mechanize your money hydrogen
0: yes because machine no, there was proper arrangement and all it u buy no and one say drivers are momo ho mo certify machine ni adwuma sika say na abane de abant MPP time no sika na ya de fund no o mo buy no o mo emu say mu em fund be bia na MPP o mo ne sika de fund machine no
1: e don so ho
0: you it's ask just, and make that a
1: no,
0: machine here because machine buy ya roller e ka ho even machine kura no asin for 2 minutes by there akaba ko baako municipal bia benya 22 grader me no ti tipa tracks no yenya 2 we are okay aka water bazaar no baako aka baako baako aka
1: ruler
0: baako aka great about and no what is the government doing about it whatever baba can on there yeah
1: that's fine fish yapon my mb phone lines into 5 minutes now obi will add up obi or assembly person can no so ediaba 0547130909 ye buru eye time 5 minutes now ye dia joe friend so 0547130909 the people's favorite fish, human fish. Now the caption we have with me say, "Come on, the human fish." Good morning.
2: Good
1: morning. Good morning. Good morning. Good morning. Good morning. Good morning.
2: Good morning. Good morning. Good morning. Good morning. Good morning. Good morning. Good morning. Good morning. Good morning. Now, yes, you have the bubble much. Because we go for the part. I need to be on part of and you know, I think you will be education. Also, I'm plenty. I'll say, you're my good. Oh, is that going to be an India? Oh, school. And you know, what do you mean? Yeah, there was a separate. I remember that I was now with us. Oh, I'm going back out there. I'm going to go to Nancy. Mati,
1: Niobeka, a mukuku, a nice city, no one's now free. Aqua. Yes, sir.
2: And I'm attached to say, it's money, I'm a big man. Permit me, I'm off, I'm not. That will not come only be added. If you're in the Yaki, Baba, Papa, it's your Baba. Honey, one of the fish. Don't say, or can I say, in persuasion, or your community center group. No boy, empty and then say, or make me be a crack. Maybe someone for an uncle. Or so be by empty say, probably she empty penalty, or mamma for an uncle. The people sort of fish is that I'm not empty as what can. So I'm not empty as what can. Then empty so I catch him. I will not see the community. Call for me, send me as once. Never go home, sir. Empty go up, never go home to a can, never go to some wire.
1: Good morning.
0: MP me and I was sending sika mami and I'm a dem ma enipa na odi anwa ne ko site me na metu aka and I'm catching MP say me the MP kura ya say or the cement e di ko dudu kwa no or the media e be ka won na na ye ye say dun kwa ya military area what does it into wo boa project bi a I am still military area into one way you know I can say maybe cast you no my pillars na my boss but I could say my spend this instant at on tab we go and a government am I monthly no
1: yeah allowance no
0: yes
1: so you say no no the be
0: otia 5 month be bomb see December me jiya na me say scan nyina ye project me me say scan there couple come no be told me the be boy me man for na me ko to and tab you support to be go enti baako na 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Faith tick mo. E na MP na en kasa ne say obobo na amane. Anko no ma ka chem say kwaku anko.
1: Still.
0: And I'm heading a

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0: Asayahu.
1: Asayahu.
0: Anybody there?

The NBA playoffs are underway, and now you can trade every game on Kalshi. You can also trade on who wins each series, the conference finals, and the championship. San Antonio is currently trading at 19% to win it all, meaning a $100 trade pays out over $500 if they take the title. 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

0: Resident de Vito. 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
2: Aba back said the nabra na Herbert Mensah won so ye you know Herbert was so ye you know sabre ni isa asafo ye hu bi
1: na ti meka ni
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5: What you are dead, one ding. Otumisi Pernanipa 8 Janichi, no, besides your mess away. John Bajiboroko, Otumichi Pa 8 with a chi. Now, Captain, no. Ah, Mr. S. Womus, our picture. Tornado to Miss Peg, Nanipa 8 when it's no, I'm afraid your mess away before border call. Away, Capito, no,
1: talking to
5: the Miss Diasa. 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I wait your Munyan Mission and Costa. All Benjamin Jamagood
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5: 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And I'm going to work up. 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
8: Les avants.

0: just parliament. I go back to Korean International. You know, it's in me. And it's me, I need that title, no minion.
1: Maybe so. Countries are in the sister can Ghana for so your mother's eye.
0: What's your review?
1: Countries are in the sister can we? Hello. Exactly, yeah, I'm
0: Pacha. Your Cameroon, Ohio, Ethiopians, Ohio, Kenya, Ohio, Nigerians, Ohio, Cameroon, Benin, Ghana, Elfante, your Botswana, Ohati, your Cabo Verde, and so on. They are all here. And the way we are qualifying series. If you want me to qualify, I'm going to take part in this particular competition. If you go to a 5-day event, yes, I said, Ra, and it is too. I cannot ever to us so. Naturally, I wrap up on Sunday night.
1: Ghana, what do you want to say? Now, medals are in the area.
0: For now, they mean to me now a total of medals are yet to me actually because of the competition is so ongoing. Maybe after when a competition, you know, when we are the total number of events, Ghana is taking part in the number of athletes, it's taking part in on behalf of Ghana. Then the event of the Kibas in there, of course, between the medals are yet to me in for now. For now, the competition is still ongoing. You know, between now, the exact details are more per se on such an order.
1: Ghana for 100 meters now, one more air corner. What me, Abu Mutimu? Ghana 100 meters now.
0: Yes, 100 meters, and I'm the kind. You say in a bit of a modern Ghana captain, a place fourth, and a Rashid Famino, and also a place fifth in that order. Now, in the Naka, you heard me say Benjamin Azamati, and the Vietnamese Naka Bay for Pisama Ghana, in terms of 100 meters. But he didn't pick up injury in 2 months to keep up in this competition. You saw for them one day, Rashid Famino, the enemy of power, no. A year 4 by 100 meters, and what you really and they say, would be a chance that one if you do sooner, a day now, in on with me, a secure that a medal ever before. Last weekend, you know, now they were in Botswana, help from PTA for war release. No, I want to get any qualification for next year, war and less is a record of the team. In tea, and on the enemy say, that's the first when the Ghanaian men will come to the party. See, will be said now, and everybody.
1: Yo, e be da si bebre, me ji se woni di di e kosu nti, e be ja wo, na wato aso na mbo ochira, de train no ya ba wana so, e da si bebre. Yo, e Kwame Osiahin, Man FM Sport Desk na yesen kan no, and the second day African Senior Athletic Championship, ye kosu e wo Legon Agro Promaso na no so so na yigina, e kwaje abo fon kra tona ba na kasie ne bia kai ba, e be to aso de ma mutwen. 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
4: Se wa hu. 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E say say, onu die wa the correct dust. And the Chinese blocks, Miss Auntie, Ewa Warden, a Sansu, ye papa, anti contractors, Macy's, and if you're a phone, me come for Naneko Joe Concrete Blocks Factory, and your mom, Nani Kasem Kasiani, say, Nibwoning Nada form, say, Kama, our 6 and 5 inches, hollow, and a 4 hollow blocks, concrete blocks, blocks of all sizes. 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
0: 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And I'm fair, one legend. I saw for you number some Coca Cola, you know, Tintobine, Don Simone, and the air. On some so our game center when in Cambet to your Quatanum Pona, why did you any? After DSTV or how much as I hold you a costume in answer, Ubania Biashe. I sell for super Messiah, Gromu Per Cavano Soa, what Rabon Penua, and what Annabon Beswan certified electrician and Zanzibar Sport. One more Wabon Tinetian, so I'm on fire, best maker was 0275-631550. 0541-813675.
1: And
0: then I'll be swan, dear. And we have to find
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2: 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Or Chichiwere High Street, Asina Wisem, or Lorry Station Ho, Mufra 054-335-1326, and now 0207-648-388, Afe 0245-372-866, and now 0244-231-343.
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0: 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Me say, and it does all liquid fertilizer, no. 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